0: couldn't believe it.
1: Why you hurt me?
0: I didn't ask for it. 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

0: 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Tell me something.
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real news only. Bad bitches only. Rich news only. Independent only. Boss news only. Thick bitches only. I got my real news sit by my side. Only.

classy, catch my fly and my cocky fresh. I'm so reckless when I rock my Givenchy dress. I'm so possessive, so I rock his rock necklaces. My daddy Alabama, mama Louisiana.

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You let me desecrate you. 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